0: Turbo. Simplemente a otro nivel.
1: We have already in the past produced records. These records were successful and produced considerable results. But the funds have been spent, and very well spent. And for this reason, we're now producing

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1: 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Put your hands in the air. Give me all your money.
2: This is the story of Ma Baker.

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0: I kept on seeing him look at me while he's with that other girl. Do you think he was just doing that to make me jealous? Because he was totally texting me all night last night, and I don't know if it's a prank call or not. So, what do you think? Do you think that girl's pretty? How did that girl even get in here? Do you see her? She's so short, and that dress is so tacky. Who wears cheetah?
1: DJ Sebastian está controlando tu cerebro.
0: After you get in the bathroom, can we go to the cigarette?
2: Solo en la tuya.

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I don't know if I should go with FX Pro or Valencia. I want to look tan. What should my caption be? I want to be clever. How about living with my bitches, #live? I only got 10 likes in the last 5 minutes. Do you think I should take it down?

It's black and I'm lonely. Oh, if I could only get some sleep. Creaky noises make my skin creep. I need to get some sleep. I can't get no sleep.